0: You're missing home. Only know you love her when you let her go. And you let her go.
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3: A man who's accused of selling toxic chemicals online has pleaded guilty to aiding suicides in Canada but won't be tried here in the UK. Kenneth Law is alleged to have sold products which are linked to the deaths of 73 British people. Philosophy student Thomas Parfitt from Surrey died aged 22 after purchasing a substance sold to him by the former chef. His father David is frustrated that authorities in the UK won't pursue a legal case.
4: I see these decisions as really people not thinking about the root cause. It's immensely frustrating that there doesn't seem to be any effort to really understand the lessons here. Why, after 4.5, nearly 5 years after Tom's death, start?
3: Donald Trump's locked in talks to decide whether he should sign off on an extension to the ceasefire with Iran. A framework of a deal is thought to be in place, but it has yet to be signed off by both sides. It would reportedly extend the truce for 60 days and launch talks on the future of Iran's nuclear program. Two men have been jailed after killing another motorist while driving at speeds of up to 139 miles an hour. Uzwayes Hussein and Usman Mahmoud, who'd both inhaled nitrous oxide, ran a red light and crashed into another car, killing 50-year-old Sylvester Abayomi. The head of the World Health Organization has flown into the Democratic Republic of Congo as the Ebola crisis worsens. The current outbreak has caused at least 220 deaths and more than 900 infections. Dr. Tedros Adhanom Ghebreyesus says they're doing all they can to help.
5: They're not alone. We are here to support, and we understand their pain, but we also understand that they have the energy and all that it needs to stop this.
3: And one in four first-class letters are delivered late. New stats have found the Royal Mail's way off its target of 93%, but insists its service is getting better. That's the latest from Radio News Hub. I'm David Hall.
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2: President Trump is in the Situation Room making a final decision about an agreement to extend a ceasefire with Iran. It comes after US officials said the two countries had agreed a framework of a deal pending the approval of Mr. Trump and Iran's leadership. UN spokesman Stefan Dujarric is hopeful of an end to hostilities.
3: We've seen a lot of reporting on what may be included. We've been in this kind of hovering position before. We very much hope that diplomacy will prevail. We hope to see an end to this conflict, and we want to see a reopening of the Strait of Hormuz to free and unhindered navigation.
2: Meanwhile, President Putin says he's ready to resume talks with Ukraine. His comments come after a Russian drone bombed an apartment block in Romania close to the Ukrainian border. Without giving specifics, he says Russian forces are advancing in every direction and the situation is coming to an end. A man's pleaded guilty to 14 counts of aiding suicides in Canada after he sold toxic chemicals online. 60-year-old Kenneth Law has entered guilty pleas relating to his Canadian victims, but it's alleged he's also sold products which are linked to the deaths of 73 British people. The number of drivers who admit to illegal phone use is at an 8-year high. New research by the RAC has found 15% of respondents say they've used a phone to browse the internet, text or make social media posts while driving. Rod Dennis is senior policy officer.
4: People are taking the sort of activity they're used to doing outside the car and thinking that because driving feels as such an easy automatic thing, they can actually apply and have the same behaviour inside the car. It's not safe. The law is the law for that, for a very good reason that it's not safe, and we need to find ways of cutting down on it.
2: And the next Call of Duty game will controversially feature South Korean soldiers battling a full-scale invasion by North Korea. That's the latest from Radio News Hub. I'm David Hall.
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2: A man who's accused of selling toxic chemicals online has pleaded guilty to aiding suicides in Canada but won't be tried here in the UK. Kenneth Law is alleged to have sold products which are linked to the deaths of 73 British people. Philosophy student Thomas Parfitt from Surrey died aged 22 after purchasing a substance sold to him by the former chef. His father David is frustrated that authorities in the UK won't pursue a legal case.
3: I see these decisions as really people not thinking about the root cause. It's immensely frustrating that there doesn't seem to be any effort to really understand the lessons here. Why, after 4.5, nearly 5 years after Tom's death, this started?
2: Donald Trump's locked in talks to decide whether he should sign off on an extension to the ceasefire with Iran. A framework of a deal is thought to be in place, but it is yet to be signed off by both sides. It would reportedly extend the truce for 60 days and launch talks on the future of Iran's nuclear program. Two men have been jailed after killing another motorist while driving at speeds of up to 139 miles an hour. Uzwayes Hussein and Usman Mahmoud, who'd both inhaled nitrous oxide, ran a red light and crashed into another car, killing 50-year-old Sylvester Abayomi. The head of the World Health Organization has flown into the Democratic Republic of Congo as the Ebola crisis worsens. The current outbreak has caused at least 220 deaths and more than 900 infections. Dr. Tedros Adhanom Ghebreyesus says they're doing all they can to help.
4: They're not alone. We are here to support, and we understand their pain, but we also understand that they have the energy and all that it needs to stop this.
2: And one in four first-class letters are delivered late. New stats have found the Royal Mail's way off its target of 93%, but insists its service is getting better. That's the latest from Radio News Hub. I'm David Hall.
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3: President Trump is in the Situation Room making a final decision about an agreement to extend a ceasefire with Iran. It comes after US officials said the two countries had agreed a framework of a deal pending the approval of Mr. Trump and Iran's leadership. UN spokesman Stefan Dujarric is hopeful of an end to hostilities.
4: We've seen a lot of reporting on what may be included. We've been in this kind of hovering position before. We very much hope that diplomacy will prevail. We hope to see an end to this conflict, and we want to see a reopening of the Strait of Hormuz to free and unhindered navigation.
3: Meanwhile, President Putin says he's ready to resume talks with Ukraine. His comments come after a Russian drone bombed an apartment block in Romania close to the Ukrainian border. Without giving specifics, he says Russian forces are advancing in every direction and the situation is coming to an end. A man's pleaded guilty to 14 counts of aiding suicides in Canada after he sold toxic chemicals online. 60-year-old Kenneth Law has entered guilty pleas relating to his Canadian victims, but it's alleged he's also sold products which are linked to the deaths of 73 British people. The number of drivers who admit to illegal phone use is at an 8-year high. New research by the RAC has found 15% of respondents say they've used a phone to browse the internet, text or make social media posts while driving. Rod Dennis is senior policy officer.
5: People are taking the sort of activity they're used to doing outside the car and thinking that because driving feels as such an easy automatic thing, they can actually apply and have the same behaviour inside the car. It's not safe. The law is the law for that, for a very good reason that it's not safe, and we need to find ways of cutting down on it.
3: And the next Call of Duty game will controversially feature South Korean soldiers battling a full-scale invasion by North Korea. That's the latest from Radio News Hub. I'm David Hall.
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2: The father of a student who killed himself with a poison supplied by a Canadian man wants him extradited. Kenneth Law has pleaded guilty to aiding suicides in Canada, but won't be tried here in the UK. That's despite prosecutors claiming the products he sold are linked to the deaths of 73 British people. That's including student Thomas Parfitt, who died aged 22 after purchasing a substance online. His father is frustrated that authorities in the UK won't pursue a legal case.
3: I can kind of accept that as it's unprecedented, then people are learning as they go through. But what we're trying to do is squeeze the shape of this case into the wrong shape hole rather than change the hole.
2: John Swinney has stepped up his calls for Holyrood to be given control over energy, insisting it's the only way to end the current Westminster rip-off. Holly Hughes has more.
4: The Scottish First Minister says handing over energy powers would allow his government to end the hated windfall tax on oil and gas, formerly known as the Energy Profits Levy. He also says it would allow for sensible licensing decisions to be taken on new energy projects and could cut bills for people across Scotland. He was speaking ahead of campaigning in Aberdeen, where much of the UK's oil and gas industry is based, in the run-up to a Commons by-election.
2: Over the pond, US President Donald Trump is still deciding whether to move forwards with a deal to extend the Iran ceasefire. He held a meeting with his advisers on Friday, but hasn't yet made a decision on the agreement, which involves reopening the Strait of Hormuz. And after ending a 22-year wait for a Premier League title, Arsenal now have their eyes set on the European crown. They take on Paris Saint-Germain in the Champions League final in Budapest, but boss Mikel Arteta says they'll need to work hard to win.
5: We are here because we have earned the right to be here in the manner that we have played and perform in the competition, and we're going to have to earn the right to go and win the trophy.
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2: The father of a student who took his own life after buying poison from a Canadian seller says there's no justice for his son after prosecutors decided the man will not face charges in the UK. Kenneth Law has admitted aiding suicide in Canada, but authorities say he will not be prosecuted here. That's despite the deaths of dozens of British victims being linked to products he sold online. One of those victims was 22-year-old philosophy student Thomas Parfitt, who died after taking poison purchased from Law. His father, David, says he's frustrated by the decision not to bring charges in the UK.
3: It's immensely frustrating that there doesn't seem to be any effort to really understand the lessons here and to apply those lessons. It's quite apparent to me. And the way I measure that is that I still hear from parents who've lost people, recently a wife who'd lost her husband. It's exactly the same pattern.
2: Two men from Manchester have been jailed for a combined total of 24 years over the death of a man they crashed into. Uwais Hussein was driving at speeds of over 130 miles per hour in a 30 mile per hour zone while inhaling nitrous oxide with his passenger Usman Mahmoud. They were sentenced yesterday for killing 50-year-old Sylvester Ayobami. It's one of the first times a passenger has been sent to prison for helping someone cause a death through dangerous driving. Over the pond, Donald Trump is still deciding whether to move forwards with a deal to extend the Iran ceasefire. The US president held a meeting with his advisors yesterday, but hasn't yet made a decision on the agreement, which involves reopening the Strait of Hormuz. And Arsenal are now just one game away from landing their first trophy on Europe's grandest stage in their 140-year history. They face Champions League holders Paris Saint-Germain in the final later. It's a huge day for Gunners fans like Nigel Withy.
4: Ah, this is magical. Been a long time coming. We're going to have a great time with all the Arsenal fans.
2: That's the latest from Radio News Hub. I'm Grace McIntosh.
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5: Well, a very good morning to you. I hope you are surviving the heat. I must admit, a couple of days ago, I popped down to Brighton and had a quick swim in the sea. It was lovely, though the place was absolutely packed. My name is Alex. Enough about Brighton. Let's talk about Buckinghamshire. 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

0: It certainly is a beautiful day, Michael Bublé. A very hot day today. Not as hot as it has been, but still very, very hot today. Too hot for me. Hope you're okay. My name is Alex Grout in the sunshine on this Saturday morning and looking forward to playing a song from 2026, which sounds like 1986. Duran Duran back with Nile Rodgers, their song Free to Love. And then a song which really is from the 1980s from Kajagoogoo, the biggest band to come out of Leighton Buzzard, Too Shy. Be playing that for you very soon.
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0: There's still a chance to pop down to Wadston Manor today and check out the Listening Tree project today and tomorrow, the final 2 days of this, using advanced acoustic technology. They are able to amplify the natural sounds of trees. You can hear the water flowing through the trees just by plugging your headphones into the trees. I'm not joking. This is happening at the moment at Wadston Manor until 5 o'clock this evening, and tomorrow is the final day. Sounds brilliant.
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1: Don't Say Love from Leanne here at Bucks Radio. We are loving Bucks on this glorious Saturday morning. Hope you're well, having a good one, enjoying the sunshine, and of course enjoying the fact that the Ducks are coming back. I'm not talking about Aylesbury United, I'm talking about our little plastic Ducks. They're coming back, the return of the Aylesbury Vale Virtual Duck Race. I'll talk more about that in around 10-15 minutes time, and we've got some brilliant songs to play, including Christina Aguilera and Pink, the Rembrandts, and that new one from Freya Ridings, all on the way.
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0: I'll be there for you from the Rembrandts playing at Bucks Radio. The Blow Monkeys, it doesn't have to be this way. Do you remember that song from 1985? Going to be playing that for you at around 20 to 8 this morning.
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0: And we are going quackers again for the return of the virtual Aylesbury Duck Race coming later this summer. We'll tell you when it's going to happen nearer the time, but for now, just take your pick from the list of ducks on our website and on our app. Entries include duck number 19, It's a Duck Duck from Kid McGrath, who supply maths, science and English tutoring. Also, duck number 37 from Ducks Advisory. Their duck is called Ducks the Ducks. I can't believe we've got an advisory company called Ducks, D-U-X, Accountants and Business Advisors. Wadston Hall are supplying duck number 14, which is called Wadston Waddler. I love that. That's a brand new duck for this year. Of course, we all know about Wadston Hall. Radley Windows and Doors are duck number 2. Waddle I Win. Waddle I Win, duck number 2. And of course, they're installers, that's what I was trying to say, of windows, doors, conservatories and garden rooms. Installation, that's another word that's very similar. Back your duck. If it's the winning duck on the day, you win £200 and a year's membership to the Aquavale Gym in Aylesbury. And good luck. Now we're playing brand new music. This is called Dancing in the Kitchen from Freya Ridings.

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1: 10 to 8, George Ezra, Paradise, Bucks Radio. It's been a glorious week, hasn't it, over half term. Been so lucky to have the half term holidays and the weather all arriving at the same time. Today being Saturday the 30th of May, did you know May is barbecue month? Yes, barbecue month. And with the weather we've been having, why not? Have you had a barbecue this week? Also, I have to say, it's also Skin Cancer Awareness Month. So hopefully with this glorious weather, you've also been slapping all the suntan lotion and the sunscreen all over you. I've been putting a little bit too much on. I've got white marks all over me. But at least I haven't burnt myself this time around. Right, stay with Bucks Radio as we have Dana Dawson on the way soon, some Harry Styles, American Girls, taking us to your Bucks update at 8.
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3: With your Bucks update, I'm Emma Began. The family of a man who died in a collision in Kingsey have paid tribute to him. 49-year-old Andrew Sockle died after his van collided with a car on the A4129 near the Player Forge pitch last Thursday. In a statement, his family said he was a quick-witted man who always had a joke ready and loved making people laugh. A 33-year-old man has been arrested on suspicion of manslaughter and causing death by dangerous driving. Support for victims of domestic abuse and sexual assault in Buckinghamshire has been boosted by £3.1 million of funding. Thames Valley Police and Crime Commissioner Matthew Barber said the money will be put towards services that provide legal advice and support for victims of domestic abuse, rape, sexual violence and stalking. And a group in Buckinghamshire are aiming to raise over £300,000 for Cancer Research UK with a 13-mile walk. A total of 800 Tesco workers from across the region will walk 10 different routes for the charity on the 3rd of June. Your latest weather's on the way after the national headlines.
4: The father of a student who killed himself with the poison supplied by a Canadian man wants him extradited. Kenneth Law has pleaded guilty to aiding suicide in Canada, but won't be tried here in the UK. Thomas Parfitt from Surrey died aged 22 after purchasing a substance online. His father is frustrated that authorities in the UK won't pursue a legal case.
5: I can kind of accept that as it's unprecedented, then people are learning as they go through. But what we're trying to do is squeeze the shape of this case into the wrong shape hole rather than change the hole.
4: John Swinney has stepped up his call for Holyrood to be given control over energy, insisting it's the only way to end the current Westminster rip-off. The Scottish First Minister says handing over energy powers could cut bills for people across Scotland. And a man from South London is about to become the first person in the world to complete 1,000 park runs. 43-year-old Darren Wood first took part in October 2004. From Radio News Hub, I'm Grace McIntosh.
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3: A chillier start to the morning, but you'll need your sun cream on in Bucks today, as it's going to be another hot one with temperatures rising to 26 degrees this afternoon.
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6: Good luck if you entered our competition to see 222, A Ghost Story at the Aylesbury Waterside Theatre. That competition is now closed. It closed yesterday. So if you've entered, we'll let you know soon. If you're a winner, you're a winner now just listening to Bucks Radio with this weekend triple play I've got lined up for you, because we're playing Nickelback, How You Remind Me, Sienna Spiro and Die on This Hill, and one of the biggest songs from Down Under from the 1980s.
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0: Well, that's woken you up on a Saturday morning. Nickelback, How You Remind Me, on the station that loves Bucks. Good morning, my name is Alex Grout. Soon, I'm going to let you know how you can get 50% off a family day out at Hogshaw Farm and Wildlife Park. We'll be talking about that in around 10, 15 minutes' time. And we have a brilliant weekend triple play lined up, ready to go, which includes Iron Lion Zion from Bob Marley, Angel of Harlem from U2, and the brand new song from the lady who's all over Netflix at the moment. Have you seen the new series all about her life growing up in the 80s? And having success in the 80s, being on that amazing, well, I thought it was amazing, TV program that was on at 1:35 and 5:35 every single day from Erinsborough in Australia. That's a big clue. She's got a brilliant series at the moment on Netflix. I will check it out. All about Kylie. Her brand new song called Light Up plays for you in moments.
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It's the station that loves Buck. Saturday morning playing U2, Angel of Harlem. Doja Cat, Say So is the next song you're going to hear. And in addition to loving Bucks, we also love saving you money. We have a family day out at Hogshaw Farm and Wildlife Park on the Claydon Road. That's two adults and up to three children for just £25. Normally 50 quid to you. £25, what a bargain. You can get your hands on with rare breed farm animals, come face to face with wildlife, explore animal walkthrough areas and go wild in adventure play zones, whatever the weather. Sounds brilliant. Would you like to get two adults and up to three children for just £25? You've got to go to the Bucks Radio voucher shop online and on our app.

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Be Her from Ella Langley with the Lighthouse Family, some Katy Perry and Dead or Alive, all to play before Andy Green arrives here at 9 o'clock, including after 10, What's On at the Waterside with Andy. Now, we are running out of time for the final ever Bucks Radio Tour de Vale if you want to register. Sunday the 7th of June, so I would recommend you register as soon as possible. Choose the course that you want to do, the 25K, the 45K, the 70K or the 110K. As per normal, all starting and finishing at Stoke Mandeville Stadium, and as per normal, raising money for Willpower, who help change people's lives through sport, disabled people's lives. You can cycle by yourself, with family, friends or work colleagues, and every person who signs up will help the amazing work that Willpower do. So far, more than 25,000 cyclists taking part over the years and raising over £1 million. The one on the 7th of June will be the final one, so we really want to make it a very, very good one. 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You can do that via our website, bucks.radio. Now, I did promise you some Dead or Alive. Here it is.

0: Richard Carr here from 1 o'clock this afternoon. Andy Green on the way next at nine. And taking us to Andy, we have Milky and the Lighthouse family. And have a great Saturday, whatever you're doing, wherever you are across Buckinghamshire. Make sure you keep it here at Bucks Radio.
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2: With your Bucks update, I'm Emma Began. The family of Andrew Sockle have paid tribute to him after he died in a collision in Kingsey last Thursday. The 49-year-old died at the scene when his van collided with a Volkswagen Golf on the A4129. His family said he worked hard, loved hard, laughed loud, and was a very proud dad. A 33-year-old man has been arrested on suspicion of manslaughter and causing death by dangerous driving. Over £3.1 million of funding has been given to support victims of domestic abuse and sexual violence in Thames Valley. Police and Crime Commissioner Matthew Barber has boosted funding for services supporting victims across Buckinghamshire. It includes providing legal advice and support for victims of domestic abuse, rape, sexual assault and stalking. And Tesco workers in Buckinghamshire are walking 13 miles for Cancer Research UK. 800 workers are hoping to raise over £300,000 for the charity, walking 10 different routes on the 3rd of June. Your latest weather's on the way after the national headlines.
3: Two men from Manchester have been jailed for a combined total of 24 years over the death of a man they crashed into. Uwais Hussein was driving at speeds of over 130 miles per hour in a 30 zone while inhaling nitrous oxide with his passenger Usman Mahmoud. They were sentenced yesterday for killing 50-year-old Sylvester Ayobami. It's one of the first times a passenger has been sent to prison for helping someone cause a death through dangerous driving. Premier League winners Arsenal are just one game away from landing their first trophy on Europe's grandest stage as they face Champions League holders Paris Saint-Germain in the final later. It's a huge day for Gunners fans like Nigel Withy.
4: Oh, this is magical. I was in Paris for the last time we got in the final and this beats that. That was magical. This is even better.
3: Kickoff is at 5 p.m. And if the sun's shining where you are, enjoy it while you can. Forecasters say June will begin with heavy rain for many of us while temperatures are expected to drop. From Radio News Hub, I'm Grace McIntosh.
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2: A chillier start to the morning, but you'll need your sun cream on in Bucks today as it's going to be another hot one with temperatures rising to 26 degrees this afternoon.
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5: Good morning, I'm Andy Green. Hope you're well this morning and have had a nice week as we come towards the end of half-term week. Loads of brilliant songs through your weekend here at Bucks Radio. I have the tune that was under the closing credits of the movie Three Men and a Little Lady to play very soon after Zara Larsson, and we'll start in the 1990s with Supergrass.
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0: It's Boy Meets Girl and Waiting for a Star to Fall. And this is Bucks Radio. My name's Andy Green. 13 minutes past nine now as we head into the final weekend of May, final weekend of half term. Might be the weekend where your other half has said to you, we're going to cram loads in. We've got all these things to do. And there might be somebody in your house who's thinking, hang on, today it's the Champions League final. Arsenal versus Paris Saint-Germain. It's happening today. I can't miss that. They might not want to say anything to you. Secretly, though, they will be working out how they can catch up with what's going in the game whilst they're doing whatever else has been lined up for Saturday today. And there's an interesting survey out about that this week, where people go off to hide and secretly watch and see what the football scores are. We'll talk more about that in a mo. And I got Vonda Shepherd searching my soul. Do you remember that? You'll hear it after Plan B next.
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It's Bucks Radio at the weekend with Vonda Shepherd. That is Searching My Soul. So as I mentioned a few moments ago, it is the Champions League final today, Arsenal versus Paris Saint-Germain. And so there might be somebody in your house who's desperate to watch that. There might be other people who've got other plans. We're not spending the whole afternoon sat watching the telly into the evening to see that football game. Not when the weather's been nice. I mean, and we are on the change for the weather now, aren't we, after what's been a beautiful hot half-term week. So how do you, if you are a big football fan, keep up to date with what's happening? Well, modern technology means you can do it quite easily because, of course, the scores are beamed into your phone. You might even be able to stream the match and watch it on your phone as well. But can you do it surreptitiously without anybody noticing? Well, here are the top places people sneakily check what's happening in the football. In a public bathroom. So if you go to a pub or somewhere and your other half said, oh, I just nip into the loo, and they've gone about 10 minutes, what they're doing, they're in cubicle number one and they're watching the football. The giveaway is when you go into the toilet and cubicle number one's closed, and then suddenly you hear, yes, from behind the door, and you know they've scored. Yeah. As in the cinema, I think the trouble is in the cinema, if you're watching the football on your phone or checking the scores, it does illuminate your face, doesn't it? Also in the list of places people cheekily check the football, at the gym, at a birthday party, at a wedding. Oh, when the best man's speech comes on, maybe. At the beach, at another live sports event that you're not really interested in. And here's the top three times, and I think these might be pertinent for now. This first one, during a family meal. Or in the trip to the supermarket. There'll also be those people who are working today, because that's number one on the list, checking the football scores whilst you're sneakily at work. Naughty, naughty, naughty. Right, brand new music for you now at Bucks Radio. This is Blue.

0: Nice. And also the Divine Comedy are in town. Do you remember their big song, National Express? So I'll tell you more about those shows and loads of other things coming to the Waterside Theatre with our regular weekly look at what's on at the Waterside. That's here in about an hour's time here at Bucks Radio, where we continue with brilliant songs for a Saturday morning with In Excess on the way.
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Made of Cherry, that's Buffalo Stance, and this is Truly Local Radio for Buckinghamshire. We're Bucks Radio. My name's Andy Green. As we come out of half-term week, the weather is certainly cooling down a bit. There is some rain forecast for next week, which if you're a gardener here in Bucks, you'll be pleased to know your water butts might be topped up slightly. Mine are completely empty at the moment after the hot weather we've had. Right, your Bucks update at 10 coming soon ahead of that. Shania Twain and Bruno Mars soon. Now, though, here's classic Coldplay.

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1: Andy has membership to the Aquavale Gym in Aylesbury. 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Emmett from Emmett's Genies Charity is number 6. Number 26, Inky from Print World. Cuplington Cricket Club have Out for a Duck at number 39. And Ella Malladay races for 6HR as number 13. You'll be able to cheer on your favourites and watch the race on our Facebook page. 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
2: With your Bucks update, I'm Emma Began. The family of a man who died in a collision in Kingsey have paid tribute to him. 49-year-old Andrew Sockle died after his van collided with a car on the A4129 near the Player Forge pitch last Thursday. In a statement, his family said he was a quick-witted man who always had a joke ready and loved making people laugh. A 33-year-old man has been arrested on suspicion of manslaughter and causing death by dangerous driving. Support for victims of domestic abuse and sexual assault in Buckinghamshire has been boosted by £3.1 million of funding. Thames Valley Police and Crime Commissioner Matthew Barber said the money will be put towards services that provide legal advice and support for victims of domestic abuse, rape, sexual violence and stalking. And a group in Buckinghamshire are aiming to raise over £300,000 for Cancer Research UK with a 13-mile walk. A total of 800 Tesco workers from across the region will walk 10 different routes for the charity on the 3rd of June. Your latest weather's on the way after the national headlines.
3: The father of a student who killed himself with a poison supplied by a Canadian man wants him extradited. Kenneth Law has pleaded guilty to aiding suicides in Canada, but won't be tried here in the UK. That's despite the products he sold being linked to the deaths of 73 British people, including student Thomas Parfitt. His father is frustrated that authorities in the UK won't pursue a legal case.
4: I can kind of accept that as it's unprecedented, then people are learning as they go through. But what we're trying to do is squeeze the shape of this case into the wrong shape hole rather than change the hole.
3: A truck carrying Afghan refugees returning from neighbouring Pakistan has overturned, killing at least 18 people. Officials say 35 others were injured. And all eyes are on Arsenal as they prepare to take on Paris Saint-Germain in the Champions League final in Budapest. Kick-off is at 5 p.m. That's the latest from Radio News Hub. I'm Grace McIntosh.
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2: A chillier start to the morning, but you'll need your sun cream on in Bucks today as it's going to be another hot one with temperatures rising to 26 degrees this afternoon.
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5: I'm Andy Green. Good morning. Got Olivia Dean to play for you very soon. After a tune from the year when Aylesbury's historic cattle market was demolished and the pedestrianisation of the high street occurred, Wet, Wet, Wet were in the charts at the same time in 1987.
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0: 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I know if you're anything like me, you will love a deal. We have got a brilliant deal for you in the voucher shop this week at Bucks Radio, which I'll talk more about very soon. Dina Carroll plays first, though.
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Bucks Radio playing the beautiful South and a little time, which is quite literally what we have left of half term now. Just a little time. It'll be a back to school Monday before you know it, with Ben back on breakfast here at Bucks Radio when you wake up after the weekend. And of course, on Monday, it'll be the first day of June. And throughout June and into July, we've got a voucher that you can use to go to Hogshaw Farm and Wildlife Park on the Claydon Road. 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Two adults and three children can get in for just £25, which is amazing. Your chance to get hands-on with rare breed farm animals, come face-to-face with wildlife, explore animal walkthrough areas, and go wild in adventure play zones, whatever the weather. If you'd like to get your hands on these vouchers, which you can use from Monday onwards, well, get them while stocks last, and they won't last very long for sure. You can find them, as I say, on our website or on our app. Good luck!

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song. Florence and the Machine's version of You've Got the Love, playing here at Bucks Radio. Is it the Sauce and Candy Staten did the original of that back in the day? Listen, if you're looking for some live entertainment here in Bucks, you can't go far wrong with the Waterside Theatre. Always a great selection of live entertainment on stage there. And I'm going to start this week's What's On at the Waterside with a look back at a couple of songs I mentioned last weekend. First of all, Queen by Candlelight, which is next Saturday evening at 7:30, featuring a world-class cast of West End vocalists and epic live rock band. It's your chance to relive the music of Queen like never before. We know we love to sing along with the Queen songs. This is an opportunity just to do it at the next level next Saturday evening. And then Sunday, the songs that you might have listened to on the jukebox back in the day, certainly all those rock and roll classics were rolling around in that jukebox. And Jukebox Idols next Sunday evening features the leading platinum selling vocal harmony group, The Overtones, along with Strictly Come Dancing world champion professional dancer Nadia and Olympian and Strictly champion Lewis Smith together in a brand new show. So there's songs from the 50s and the 60s, the biggest hits from that era, all coming up in that show next Sunday evening. To other stuff that's coming up, and Richard

IOR Day is going to be at the theatre on Sunday the 21st of June. There's a couple of opportunities that day to see the BAFTA award-winning actor, comedian, director and writer, who you probably know from shows like The IT Crowd. Richard is going to be there for an evening and afternoon of reflections as he shares insights from his latest book, Afterthoughts, or Some Pistachios Won't Open, Wisdom for the Unreflective. You can catch Richard Sunday the 21st of June at the Waterside Theatre, 2 p.m. in the afternoon and 7:30 in the evening. Couple of chances to see him. And looking ahead to next month, the Divine Comedy are in town on Wednesday the 8th of July. Who doesn't love the National Express? Now, a lot has happened since Neil Hannon and the last Divine Comedy studio album were produced, the Top 5 Office Politics. That was in 2019. Their entire back catalogue was lovingly remastered and re-released in 2020, while a sensational Best of Charmed Life also went Top 5 when it came out in 2022, accompanied by a suitably wonderful nationwide tour. And here's your chance to see the Divine Comedy. Yes, National Express is the big one we all know. You also know Something for the Weekend, A Lady of a Certain Age, and Our Mutual Friend. Catch the Divine Comedy here in Aylesbury on Wednesday the 8th of July at 7 p.m. Tickets are on available for all those shows I've just mentioned there, and you can find out more by visiting the Waterside Theatre website. Good luck getting your tickets for the show. It's going to be a fantastic evening out if you manage to secure the tickets for the show that you want to see. Right, back to Saturday morning here at Bucks Radio with Nick Kershaw from the 80s in just a moment after brand new music, the current song for Madonna and Sabrina Carpenter. Ask yourself.

0: Carly Rae Jepsen at Bucks Radio with a Bucks update at 11 soon. Janet Jackson ahead of that, though.
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3: With your Bucks update, I'm Emma Began. The family of Andrew Sockle have paid tribute to him after he died in a collision in Kingsey last Thursday. The 49-year-old died at the scene when his van collided with a Volkswagen Golf on the A4129. His family said he worked hard, loved hard, laughed loud and was a very proud dad. A 33-year-old man has been arrested on suspicion of manslaughter and causing death by dangerous driving. Over £3.1 million of funding has been given to support victims of domestic abuse and sexual violence in Thames Valley. Police and Crime Commissioner Matthew Barber has boosted funding for services supporting victims across Buckinghamshire. It includes providing legal advice and support for victims of domestic abuse, rape, sexual assault and stalking. And Tesco workers in Buckinghamshire are walking 13 miles for Cancer Research UK. 800 workers are hoping to raise over £300,000 for the charity, walking 10 different routes on the 3rd of June. Your latest weather's on the way after the national headlines.
4: Two men from Manchester have been jailed for a combined total of 24 years over the death of a man they crashed into. Uwais Hussein was driving at speeds of over 130 miles per hour in a 30 zone while inhaling nitrous oxide with his passenger Usman Mahmoud. They were sentenced yesterday for killing 50-year-old Sylvester Ayobami. It's one of the first times a passenger has been sent to prison for helping someone cause a death through dangerous driving. Premier League winners Arsenal are just one game away from landing their first trophy on Europe's grandest stage as they face Champions League holders Paris Saint-Germain in the final later. It's a big day for Gunners fans and they're feeling good about their chances.
5: I'm very confident. Now we've won the Premier League, I think we're there, we're ready. Arteta's going to be there lifting the trophy.
4: Kick-off is at 5pm. And if the sun's shining where you are, enjoy it while you can. Forecasters say June will begin with heavy rain for many of us, while temperatures will drop next week. That's the latest from Radio News Hub. I'm Grace McIntosh.
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3: A chillier start to the morning, but you'll need your sun cream on in Bucks today as it's going to be another hot one with temperatures rising to 26 degrees this afternoon.
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6: Hello, good morning. I'm Andy Green. Did you see Somba's performance of Homewrecker at the American Music Awards this week in the teeming rain? It was absolutely on stage, pouring down on top of Somba. We need him over here. We need that song sung here. We need our water butts filled up in our gardens. Somba's Homewrecker playing very soon here at Bucks Radio after Tintin Out.
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0: band that played Friars in Aylesbury many times in the 1980s during their rise to fame, Marillion and Kaylee on Bucks Radio. I'm Andy Green. In the papers this week, they were talking about how we find driving our cars. You might be somebody who's had a much easier week this week if you've been in at work, because obviously it being half-term break, it's been quieter on the roads around Bucks. So what do we love about driving? We're going to talk about that in just a moment after a tune from Leanne Rimes.
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It's the Spin Doctors on Bucks Radio. Do you love driving? Apparently half of people find driving relaxing. 53% enjoy the sense of independence it brings. And a third of people say driving is their favourite moment of the day. They've not driven around Buckinghamshire during the rush hour in the morning, have they? Done the gyratory in Aylesbury and all of that. They say driving offers them a rare chance to relax and recharge. A third even admitted to taking the long way home just to spend extra time at the wheel. If you are somebody who does that on the way home, knowing that your other half is at home dealing with the kids, that's a bit naughty, really, isn't it? Oh, I was delayed tonight. You've just taken a detour to avoid bath time and tea time and getting ready for bedtime. Naughty, naughty, naughty. Spucks Radio, brand new music now from Alex Warren. Turn

0: Customer call at Bucks Radio. That is a New England. We're at that time of year where we all go absolutely quackers for it. We are talking about the racing of little plastic ducks. Yes, we haven't gone mad. It's the Aylesbury Virtual Duck Race for 2026 back at Bucks Radio, which I'll talk about more in a moment after tunes from Teddy Swims and Alicia's Attic.
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0: Back in the day, he was with bands like the Spencer Davis Group, Traffic and Blind Faith. Then in the 1980s, had a massive solo hit with that. Higher Love from Steve Winwood, playing here at Bucks Radio, where I'll get some Jamelia on for you in a moment.
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0: Like Christmas comes around once a year and Easter comes around once a year, yes, here's the thing that comes around once a year that drives you absolutely quackers. So waddle over in this direction while I tell you about the Virtual Aylesbury Duck Race for 2026. That is coming later this summer, when those ducks will be racing round the pool at Covale in Aylesbury. And if you can tell us which is going to be the winner, bit of prediction, looking in your old crystal ball here, your favourite duck could win you £200 and a year's membership to Aquaville Gym in Aylesbury. For now, what you need to do is look at the runners and the riders. So I've got some ideas for you here. First of all, How's the Florist? They are sponsoring duck number 38. How's McHow's Face? I think you'd get that as good. That is number 38, as I say. Got duck number 13, 6HR, are sponsoring Ella Malladay. 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They're calling it Duck and Cover, the independent mortgage and protection insurance advice service from them. And Dave's Lawn Care are looking after duck number 13, Ready Steady Mow. Specialists in turf management and looking after large areas of ground, Dave's Lawn Care. But are they specialists at training ducks? That's the question. That's four of the runners and riders in this year's Aylesbury Virtual Duck Race. But which will be the winner? 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And then, hopefully, fingers crossed, if your one wins, you'll get that £200 and a year's membership to Aquaville Gym in Aylesbury. 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
2: With your Bucks update, I'm Emma Began. The family of a man who died in a collision in Kingsey have paid tribute to him. 49-year-old Andrew Sockle died after his van collided with a car on the A4129 near the Player Forge pitch last Thursday. In a statement, his family said he was a quick-witted man who always had a joke ready and loved making people laugh. A 33-year-old man has been arrested on suspicion of manslaughter and causing death by dangerous driving. Support for victims of domestic abuse and sexual assault in Buckinghamshire has been boosted by £3.1 million of funding. Thames Valley Police and Crime Commissioner Matthew Barber said the money will be put towards services that provide legal advice and support for victims of domestic abuse, rape, sexual violence and stalking. And a group in Buckinghamshire are aiming to raise over £300,000 for Cancer Research UK with a 13-mile walk. A total of 800 Tesco workers from across the region will walk 10 different routes for the charity on the 3rd of June. Your latest weather's on the way after the national headlines.
3: A 16-year-old has been charged with the murder of a 15-year-old boy who was stabbed after a fight broke out at a house party in northeast London. Ben Monse reports.
4: Officers were called to reports of a large gathering, disorder and people with machetes in Hackney on Monday evening. 15-year-old Brian David Saldariaja was found with stab wounds and pronounced dead at the scene. Police are appealing for witnesses and mobile phone footage as investigations into the incident continue.
3: Four people have been rescued from a flooded cave in Lao after 10 days. Two men remain missing and Lao and Thai rescue groups are working to get them out. All eyes are on Arsenal as they prepare to take on Paris Saint-Germain in the Champions League final in Budapest. Kick-off is at 5 p.m. And if the sun's shining where you are, enjoy it while you can. As forecasters say, June will begin with heavy rain for many of us, while temperatures are expected to drop next week. That's the latest from Radio News Hub. I'm Grace McIntosh.
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2: A chillier start to the morning, but you'll need your sun cream on in Bucks today as it's going to be another hot one with temperatures rising to 26 degrees this afternoon.
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5: I agree with Lady Gaga and Bruno Mars to come in a moment. First of all, back in the mid-80s, there was a bit of a career resurgence for Smokey Robinson. So when ABC brought out the song I'm About to Play, it was perfectly timed.
0: Bucks Radio at the weekend. We'll

0: There's Vanessa Ramarussi, absolutely everybody playing on Bucks Radio. I'm Andy Green. I don't know if you saw this week, but they've invented, the Chinese invented at least, a device that you can put on a dog collar and it translates what your dog is barking into English. Your dog can talk to you. I heard this and I thought this is absolutely a load of tosh. It can't, honestly. It's all rubbish. And then I read here at Bucks Radio this morning that apparently we can listen to the trees talking. Now, honestly, we can. If you go to Wadston Manor, you can listen to the trees talking. I'll tell you more about that in a mo after a song from Big Mountain.
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0: might have first come out in 1985, but never a truer word said in 2026, some 41 years later, simply read, "Money's too tight to mention," playing at Bucks Radio. Lizzo on the way in a moment.
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0: They have got an absolutely fascinating thing on at Wadston Manor at the moment, and it's continuing through this weekend. It is the Tree Listening Project. It's a groundbreaking environmental educational installation they put there, which basically allows you to listen to the trees. And you might be saying, what on earth are you talking about, Andy? Well, there are headphones hanging from the tree's branches, and when you put them on, you'll hear two sounds. A deep rumbling sound that's produced by the tree moving, and in the background, you'll be able to hear a quiet popping sound that's produced by water passing through the tubes within the tree and mixing with air on its way up into the leaves. It's amazing, absolutely amazing. It's on at Wadston Manor today. They're open right now until 5 o'clock, and again tomorrow as well. And if you want to find out more about this and loads of other things happening around our area, just check out the What's On pages of our website or our app.
3: Sheesh. Girl, I'm about to have a panic attack. I did.

You're listening to Bucks Radio, there's Alphabeat and Fascination. Back in the 1980s, do you remember there was a group of actors known as the Brat Pack? They were young, highly successful Hollywood actors, including Rob Lowe and Demi Moore, starred in some of the big teen-centric coming-of-age films of the 1980s. Well, cast your mind forward to 2026, and this lady has been described as a brat singer. Charlie XCX, who in an interview this week said that fashion, film, music and art are her religion. Here comes the brand new song from Charlie XCX at Bucks Radio. This is Rock

0: and Sam Fender's Homesick playing at Bucks Radio. Just before I leave you, I wanted to remind you that the important date in your diary is coming up next weekend. On Sunday next week, it is the final ever Bucks Radio Tour de Vail. With a choice of distances, whether you go for the 45-kilometre mid-distance challenge, which is on a new route, you might go for the 70-kilometre rewarding endurance route, or perhaps the 110-kilometre ultimate final test. All those routes start and finish at Stoke Mandeville Stadium. We would love to see you there for the final ever Bucks Radio Tour de Vail, raising money for Wheel Power, and that is happening a week tomorrow. Richard's on the way after one. I will leave you with a couple of tunes ahead of your latest Bucks update, with Milky and REM on the way next at Bucks Radio. 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
3: With your Bucks update, I'm Emma Began. The family of Andrew Sockle have paid tribute to him after he died in a collision in Kingsey last Thursday. The 49-year-old died at the scene when his van collided with a Volkswagen Golf on the A4129. His family said he worked hard, loved hard, laughed loud and was a very proud dad. A 33-year-old man has been arrested on suspicion of manslaughter and causing death by dangerous driving. Over £3.1 million of funding has been given to support victims of domestic abuse and sexual violence in Thames Valley. Police and Crime Commissioner Matthew Barber has boosted funding for services supporting victims across Buckinghamshire. It includes providing legal advice and support for victims of domestic abuse, rape, sexual assault and stalking. And Tesco workers in Buckinghamshire are walking 13 miles for Cancer Research UK. 800 workers are hoping to raise over £300,000 for the charity, walking 10 different routes on the 3rd of June. Your latest weather's on the way after the national headlines.
4: A teenager has been charged with murdering a 15-year-old boy who was fatally stabbed at a house party in northeast London. Our reporter Ben Monse has the details.
5: Police were called to an address in Hackney on Monday evening following reports of disorder at a large gathering. 15-year-old Brian David Saldariaja was found with stab wounds and pronounced dead at the scene. The 16-year-old charged with his murder, who can't be named because of his age, is due to appear at Thames Magistrates Court.
4: Liverpool have sacked head coach Arne Slot after a disappointing defence of their Premier League title. The Dutchman leaves just a year after leading the Reds to victory, and the club say a search for his successor is already underway. Premier League winners Arsenal are just one game away from landing their first trophy on Europe's grandest stage. They face Champions League holders Paris Saint-Germain in the final in Budapest later. And a man from South London has become the first person in the world to complete 1,000 park runs. That's the latest from Radio News Hub. I'm Grace McIntosh.
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3: A chillier start to the morning, but you'll need your sun cream on in Bucks today as it's going to be another hot one with temperatures rising to 26 degrees this afternoon.
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6: 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In the meantime, we've got a triple play on the way for you next, kicking off with Sixpence, None the Richer.
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0: Afternoon all, it's Richard here with you, John Mellencamp, Jack and Diane Kiely. Brand new from her Light Up and Sixpence None the Richer Kiss Me. Kicking off that triple play, Winslow suffering again. What are they doing by that railway station? It was closed partly yesterday, just after the Great Horwood Road junction and the bridge by the school and the train station. Probably best to avoid the whole of Aylesbury Town Centre. Looking busy, which is good. It means you're all out in town. You've got Little Kimble by the train station on the 4010 still suffering as well. If you know of any other problems on those roads that we're not talking about, and it's safe and legal, give us a call on the jam line. It's Aylesbury 92 99 29.
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3: 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The new pathway for school leavers in Buckinghamshire.

Stevie Van, you're gorgeous from the 90s right here on Books Radio. We've already played in this hour the brand new Kylie. This is brand new Miles Smith. Hold me in the dark. Well, I don't think so in this weather because it's been too hot and clammy.

0: Paul Young, every time you go away, playing here on Books Radio. Now, I've got all the details coming up very soon of, well, basically, the sporting event of the summer. And I'm not talking about what's happening in USA, Canada or Mexico. It's somewhere closer to home. In fact, Aquavale in Aylesbury. All the details will be revealed very soon right here on the station that loves ducks. I mean Bucks.
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0: Oh, yes. Coming to you very soon. It's the Aylesbury Duck Race, giving you a chance to win £200 and a year's membership at Aquavale Gym in Aylesbury. Not too shabby. 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For now, you've got to take your pick and pick from the list on our website or via our app. Entries include B2B Property Management. They are number 8. Right to Mallard, expert property management across Buckinghamshire and beyond. Willpower, bless them. They are Ducks number 16. Tour de Duck, the national charity for wheelchair sport. Tour de Vale on Sunday the 7th, of course. The last ever one. You could be supporting them. Heart of Bucks are number 22. 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Or is it Smashing Windows? They're number 34, Smasher Duck. Door and window repairs and installation. You've got to choose from 39 ducks this year. It's bigger and better than ever. They will be racing around the rapid pool in Aquavale. We'll have the full commentary, full DAR, duck-assisted refereeing and cameras, so you don't miss a thing. You back the duck. If that wins, you go into the draw to win that £200 and a year membership at the Aquavale Gym in Aylesbury.

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1: Andy has membership to the Aquavale Gym in Aylesbury. 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
2: Horwood and James' Laura is duck number 7. Wok the Duck from Wok Bang is number 31. 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
3: A teenager has been charged with murdering a 15-year-old boy who was fatally stabbed at a gathering in northeast London. Our reporter Ben Monse has the details.
4: Police were called to an address in Hackney on Monday evening following reports of disorder at a large gathering. 15-year-old Braden David Saldariadja was found with stab wounds and pronounced dead at the scene. The 16-year-old charged with his murder, who can't be named because of his age, is due to appear at Thames Magistrates Court.
3: A truck carrying Afghan refugees returning from neighbouring Pakistan has overturned in the east of the country, killing at least 18 people and injuring 35 others. Officials say 10 children and 5 women were among the dead, and the injured were taken to nearby hospitals for medical treatment. Liverpool have sacked head coach Arne Slot after a disappointing defence of their Premier League title. The Dutchman leaves just a year after leading the Reds to victory, with the club citing the need for a more aggressive style of play. Liverpool say a search for his successor is already underway and thanked Slot for his contribution. There's just hours to go until the Champions League final, and Arsenal fans are feeling good about their chances.
5: I'm very confident. Now we've won the Premier League, I think we're there, we're ready. Arteta's going to be there lifting the trophy. Huge That's given confidence, yeah, to move on. Let's get this trophy won for the first time in our club's history. Let's do it.
3: But it won't be easy for the Gunners as they face defending champions Paris Saint-Germain, who also come off the back of winning France's top division. For them, it's for a fifth consecutive season. Kick-off is at 5 p.m. And a man from South London has become the first person in the world to complete 1,000 park runs. 43-year-old Darren Wood first took part back in October 2004 and has regularly participated in the free weekly event ever since. He says he wants the milestone to celebrate the event's community spirit. From Radio News Hub, I'm Grace McIntosh.
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6: 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It's Richard here with you. Thank you for letting me join you this Saturday afternoon. Got some Kaiser Chiefs, some Sabrina Carpenter, and we're kicking off a triple play. Three tunes back to back. Next with Starship.
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0: Kaiser Chiefs, Thunder Rubage, Sabrina Carpenter, Bedchem and Starship. We built this city. Three tunes back to back right here on Bucks Radio Uninterrupted. We got the latest from Take That coming up. They've kicked off their circus tour, haven't they now? We got some Shapeshifters as well. They are coming up. I could do with losing a bit of a shape here and there. Harry Styles' latest one. We've got some classic Michael Jackson, plus the lovely, the wonderful, I'd love to have her as one of my dinner guests, Paloma Faith, coming up in this next hour right here on Bucks Radio.
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Soul to Soul playing here on Books Radio, part of a triple play, the brand new one from Take That. Before that, You're a Superstar and Craig David's 7 Days. Now, if you'd like to book the Bucks pair, you need to get in quick. I never thought I'd ever hear myself say this, but we're nearly at capacity for the whole of the summer. You've all been getting onto our website, books.radio, on the Bucks pair diary, all brought to you wonderfully and absolutely free, thanks to those lovely people at Perry's in Aylesbury. And basically, yeah, we're nearly at capacity. So if you've got an event coming up, a school, a fete or such like, get in touch with us as soon as possible, because we want to see as many people and be on the road with Perry's as much as we can over the summer. We're going to be at Stoke Mandible Party in the Park at Eskdale Road on the 6th of June. And we're also going to be at Aylesbury United Women's FC Awards Seasons. Yes, what more could they want after a gruelling season? They get a visit from the Bucks Bear. Plus, of course, we're going to be at the Tour de Vale, Bucks Radio Tour de Vale at the stadium in Stoke Mandible on the 7th. You can check out all the where we're going to be out and about, and of course get in touch with us as soon as possible, because we're nearly at capacity.

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Lodoth's theme and the Shapeshifters right here on Vox Radio. Thank you for letting me join you this Saturday afternoon. It's very much appreciated, whether you're smart speaking up at home, trying to keep cool, or you're out in the car, DAB'd, or Bluetooth. Perhaps you're at work and you're listening on us in the background on various devices, or of course listening via your free app on your phone or tablet. Either way, it's very much appreciated. Oakley Dokley, then we've got a bit of Michael Jackson and Smooth Criminal coming up very shortly here on Vox Radio. That's after the latest one from Harry Styles, Dance No More. I shall be stretching into my red shorts as he starts.

0: Bob. Hello, my faith. Only love can hurt like this. Smooth Criminal, Michael Jackson and Harry Styles' latest one, Dance No More. Now that is what you call a triple play.
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2: A 16-year-old has been charged with the murder of a 15-year-old boy who was stabbed after a fight broke out at a house party in northeast London. Ben Monse reports.
3: Officers were called to reports of a large gathering, disorder and people with machetes in Hackney on Monday evening. 15-year-old Brian David Saldariadja was found with stab wounds and pronounced dead at the scene. Police are appealing for witnesses and mobile phone footage as investigations into the incident continue.
2: Four people have been rescued from a flooded cave in Lough after 10 days. The villagers reportedly entered the cave to look for valuable minerals before being trapped by flash flooding that blocked their way out. Two men remain missing and Lough and Thai rescue groups are working hard to get them out. The father of a student who took his own life after buying poison from a Canadian seller says there's no justice for his son. That's after prosecutors decided Kenneth Law will not face charges in the UK, despite the deaths of dozens of British victims being linked to products he sold online. One of those victims was 22-year-old student Thomas Parfitt, who died after taking poison purchased from Law. Arsenal are making their final preparations ahead of tonight's Champions League final when they take on reigning champions Paris Saint-Germain in Budapest. Luis Enrique's side are the favourites. Jake is a PSG fan.
4: I think we get rid of the fear of losing, right? Because the fear of losing is always greater than overcoming the feeling. Just like Calafuri said, you know, he's always wondered what this moment would be like when he finally won the trophy. And it was still incredible, but it was just wasn't what he was expecting. But, you know, to finally be able to say you did it is a good feeling in itself.
2: Who will take the European crown? Not long to wait now. Kickoff is at 5 p.m. And if the sun's shining where you are, enjoy it while you can. Forecasters say June will begin with heavy rain for many of us, while temperatures are expected to drop next week. From Radio News Hub, I'm Grace McIntosh.
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5: 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Hope you're having a great weekend. The tail end of bank holiday, of course, will be with you Monday morning to help kickstart your week ahead. Getting back to normal with all the roads, all the weather, all the information you need.
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0: That's Keane playing here on Books Radio, part of a triple play. Three tunes back to back uninterrupted. Somewhere Only We Know. Somber's latest home wreck, an M People Search for the Hero. What else have we got coming up this Saturday afternoon? We've got some Dermot Kennedy for your ridings. We got some Beautiful South coming up. I'll get my pencil case out. The brand new one. Tickled me. Duran Duran. And Nile Rodgers is also coming up, plus some Mariah Carey and a load more. All in this next hour right here on Books Radio.
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1: Better days are coming, if no one told you. I hate to hear you crying over the phone, dear. For 7 years running, you've been a soldier. But better days are coming. Better days are coming for you. So when the night feels like forever,

It's Better Days. It's Dermot Kennedy playing here on Books Radio. I can't believe, you know, when we're wishing January away and then February happens and it's a short month, and now we are just about to head into June. It's ridiculous, isn't it? But of course, on the 7th, Sunday the 7th of June, it is our last ever Books Radio Tour de Veil, raising much needed funds for Wheelpower to change disabled people's lives through sport. 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Every person who signs up will help the work of Wheelpower. More than 25,000 cyclists have taken part over the years, with over £1 million raised. Now, there are four routes, some are far too long for me, perfect for families and relaxed riders. I think I'll go into the first route that kicks off at 10:30, single cyclists and those without children. And then there's the 45K, which is the mid-distance route, a rewarding endurance route of 70K, and the 110K, the ultimate final test. Check out all the details on our website, books.radio.

0: Beautiful South and Don't Marry Her playing here on Books Radio, the station that loves books. It's Richard. A very good afternoon to you. I hope you're having a good Saturday. We've got a triple play on the way next. We've got Mariah Carey. We've got Duran Duran, Nile Rodgers. That's the latest. Plus, I'm Like a Bird, Nelly Furtado, kicking off that triple play next here on Books Radio.
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That's a bit of Mariah Carey for you this Saturday afternoon. Classic from the 90s, and of course, 3 hours of more 90s tune for you coming up later this evening from 7, right here on Books Radio.

0: one of Queen's hits that you don't hear that very often. Fantastic stuff. Okey dokey, we've got time for a couple of tunes before we head off to the news. We've got some Billy Joel, and we got some Becky Hill and Ella Henderson coming up right here on Books Radio.
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3: A 16-year-old has been charged with the murder of a 15-year-old boy who was stabbed after a fight broke out at a house party in northeast London. Grace McIntosh reports.
4: Officers were called to reports of a large gathering and people with machetes in Hackney on Monday evening. 15-year-old Brian David Saldariadja was found with stab wounds and pronounced dead at the scene. Police are appealing for witnesses and mobile phone footage as investigations into the incident continue.
3: Liverpool have sacked manager Arne Slot following 2 years in the role after the club fell short in their Premier League title defence. The Reds will now begin their search for a third manager in nearly 11 years. The early favourite is 43-year-old Spaniard Andoni Iraola, the man who turned Bournemouth into a Premier League force. The government has welcomed a vote by Royal Mail workers to accept a deal on working arrangements and pay. Members of the Communication Workers Union backed an agreement on working arrangements by 65%. The union announced on Friday that a pay offer worth 4.5% was accepted. A new AI partnership with France could benefit millions of women suffering with under-researched conditions. Researchers based in the UK will use AI to study infections and emerging viruses, leading to new treatments and earlier diagnoses. Emma Cox, CEO of Endometriosis UK, says there is a need for women suffering to be heard.
5: One of the real issues is the symptoms just not being recognised or not being believed. And so if somebody, we do know that unfortunately a lot of people have to go and see healthcare practitioners multiple times before anybody takes them seriously. Some people even get told that the symptoms like painful periods and chronic pain are in their head.
3: And a man from South London has become the first person in the world to complete 1,000 park runs. 43-year-old Darren Wood first took part in October 2004. That is the latest from Radio News Hub. I'm Johnny Holmes.
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6: Certainly is. Afternoon all, it's Richard here with you. Hope you're making the most of the last weekend of this half term. We've got a triple play on the way next, featuring the Killers, Doechii, and the fine young Caminals. Caminimals? What is a Caminimal? Fine young Cannibals are kicking it off next. I think I prefer Caminimals.
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0: It's The Killers and Human, Dolce and Anxiety, and The Fine Young Cannibals, and Good Thing, kicking off that triple play. Afternoon all, Richard here with you. Thank you for letting me join you. It's very much appreciated. Another triple play on the way next, featuring Go West, Alex Warren, and Alanis Morissette. I tell you what, I'm spoiling you.
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0: X's and O's, and L King playing here on the station that loves Bucks. It's Bucks Radio, the station that loves our Bear Cubs, and we're back at another school on Monday, as most of you are back to school. We're back at Windmere End Combined School, asking questions like, what would a pirate buy in Aldi? And what would happen if a traffic light turned purple? These questions are subjected to 6 to 8 year old children who come up with great imaginative ideas. We're all over the place. If you're a school that we haven't come to yet, please get in touch. We'd love to see you. And the Bucks Bear Cubs is brought to you by those wonderful people at Kit McGrath Aylesbury, tuition support for GCSE Maths, English and Science, Stage 2 SATs, in fact, excellence for tutoring services in Aylesbury.
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Two adults up to three children for just £25. 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They are pretty impressive. 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We're that sort of a nice person. 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You can have some therapies. They're based in Temple Street. 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Our afternoon tea for four is just doing really well at Burnham Beach's Hotel and Spa. It usually costs about £130. 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

0: Oh, we love Tears and Fears here on Books Radio with Shout. I've got time for a couple more tunes. Lewis Capaldi and one from the 90s from Sheryl Crow. 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
3: A teenager has been charged with murdering a 15-year-old boy who was fatally stabbed at a gathering in northeast London. Our reporter Grace McIntosh has the details.
4: Police were called to an address in Hackney on Monday evening following reports of disorder at a large gathering. 15-year-old Brian David Saldariadja was found with stab wounds and pronounced dead at the scene. The 16-year-old charged with his murder, who can't be named because of his age, is due to appear at Thames Magistrates Court.
3: Liverpool have sacked head coach Arne Slot after a disappointing defence of their Premier League title. The Dutchman leaves just a year after leading the Reds to victory, with the club citing the need for a more aggressive style of play. Liverpool say a search for his successor is already underway, and Bournemouth coach Andoni Iraola is the early favourite. It has emerged that Palace officials knew about Andrew Windsor sharing confidential information. A Thames Valley police investigation found that in 2020, Lord Chamberlain, a senior officer in the royal household, was given an archive of over 30,000 emails detailing the former prince's controversial financial dealings. The contents of the archive are currently unknown. The father of a student who took his own life after buying poison from a Canadian seller says there's no justice for his son. That's after prosecutors decided Kenneth Law will not face charges in the UK, despite the deaths of dozens of British victims being linked to products he sold online. One of those victims was 22-year-old student Thomas Parfitt, who died after taking poison purchased from Law. His father David says he's frustrated by the decision not to bring charges.
5: It's immensely frustrating that there doesn't seem to be any effort to really understand the lessons here and to apply those lessons. It's quite apparent to me.
3: And all eyes are on Arsenal as they take on Paris Saint-Germain in the Champions League final in Budapest. The game has just kicked off. From Radio News Hub, I'm Johnny Holmes.
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1: Ladies and gents, this is the moment you've waited for. 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And buried in your bones, there's an ache that you can't ignore.

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2: It has emerged that palace officials knew about Andrew Windsor sharing confidential information. A Thames Valley police investigation found that in 2020, Lord Chamberlain, a senior officer in the royal household, was given an archive of over 30,000 emails detailing the former prince's controversial financial dealings. The contents of the archive are currently unknown. A 16-year-old has been charged with the murder of a 15-year-old boy who was stabbed after a fight broke out at a house party in northeast London. Grace McIntosh reports.
3: Officers were called to reports of a large gathering and people with machetes in Hackney on Monday evening. 15-year-old Brian David Saldariadja was found with stab wounds and pronounced dead at the scene. Police are appealing for witnesses and mobile phone footage as investigations into the incident continue.
2: Liverpool have sacked head coach Arne Slot after a disappointing defence of their Premier League title. The Dutchman leaves just a year after leading the Reds to victory, with the club citing the need for a more aggressive style of play. Liverpool say a search for his successor is already underway. Sir Ian McKellen has launched a march against the criminalisation of LGBTQ plus people in Commonwealth countries, branding it an appalling situation. The actor and activist joined protesters in central London to highlight laws in 29 Commonwealth countries where same-sex relationships remain illegal.
4: Those old laws, those British laws, remain stuck in the remnants of the British Empire, now known as the Commonwealth. And unfortunately, half of the Commonwealth countries stick with those old laws, and our plea to them today is to repeal them.
2: In six of those countries, LGBTQ plus people face life imprisonment, while Uganda and Nigeria still carry the death penalty. And a man from South London is about to become the first person in the world to complete 1,000 park runs. 43-year-old Darren Wood first took part in October 2004. That's the latest from Radio News Hub. I'm Johnny Holmes.
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3: Sir Ian McKellen has launched a march against the criminalisation of LGBTQ plus people in Commonwealth countries, branding it an appalling situation. The actor and activist joined protesters in central London to highlight laws in 29 Commonwealth countries where same-sex relationships remain illegal.
4: Those old laws, those British laws, those foreign laws, remain stuck in the remnants of the British Empire, now known as the Commonwealth. And unfortunately, half the Commonwealth countries stick with those old laws, and our plea to them today is to repeal them.
3: In six of those countries, LGBTQ plus people face life imprisonment, while Uganda and Nigeria still carry the death penalty. Former England footballer Raheem Sterling has been arrested on suspicion of driving whilst unfit through drugs. Sterling was arrested on Thursday morning by Hampshire Constabulary while driving a Lamborghini on the southbound carriageway of the M3 motorway. No other vehicles were involved and no injuries were reported. A London deputy mayor has called out the recent Unite the Kingdom rally. Speaking at an Eid festival today, Debbie Weeks-Bernard said the rhetoric used was not the London that she knows. Speakers at the Tommy Robinson-led rally insisted it was time for Muslims to leave the country. A new AI partnership with France could benefit millions of women. Researchers based in the UK will use AI to study under-researched conditions and emerging viruses. Emma Cox, CEO of Endometriosis UK, says there is a need for women's suffering to be heard.
5: One of the real issues is the symptoms just not being recognised or not being believed. And so if somebody, we do know that unfortunately a lot of people have to go and see healthcare practitioners multiple times before anybody takes them seriously. Some people even get told that the symptoms like painful periods and chronic pain are in their head.
3: And Charlie XCX has hinted at performing new music during a DJ set in London tonight. That's the latest from Radio News Hub. I'm Johnny Holmes.
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3: A teenager has been charged with murdering a 15-year-old boy who was fatally stabbed at a gathering in northeast London. Our reporter Grace McIntosh has the details.
4: Police were called to an address in Hackney on Monday evening following reports of disorder at a large gathering. 15-year-old Brian David Saldariadja was found with stab wounds and pronounced dead at the scene. The 16-year-old charged with his murder, who can't be named because of his age, is due to appear at Thames Magistrates Court.
3: Football star Raheem Sterling has been arrested on suspicion of driving whilst unfit through drugs. It's after sources close to the footballer said he has been made to feel worthless and forgotten about amid a recent strain on his career. The former Liverpool and Man City forward was arrested on Thursday morning by Hampshire Constabulary while driving a Lamborghini on the southbound carriageway of the M3 motorway. No other vehicles were involved and no injuries were reported. Ed and David Miliband have paid tribute to their remarkable mother after her death. Marion Kozak, who was a Holocaust survivor and left-wing campaigner, passed away today at the age of 91. In a statement released, the family said she was a force field of life and love. Scotland have been in friendly action against Curaçao this afternoon. Despite the 4-1 result, manager Steve Clarke says it wasn't the ideal preparation.
5: I think, you never know, because it's obviously nice to win any international game, but I think it would have been better if it stayed 11v11 and then we'd have been asked more questions about could we find the spaces on the pitch, could we create the chances that we created against 10 men against 11. That would have been a better exercise for us.
3: Scotland are building towards the World Cup. And singer Charlie XCX took to Instagram to hint at playing new music tonight. The Brat star will be performing at a DJ set in London and has teased hiding some unreleased songs in the set. That's the latest from Radio News Hub. I'm Johnny Holmes.
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0: This is Bucks Radio News.
3: Arsenal narrowly missed out on a first Champions League title as they slipped to an agonising defeat to PSG on penalties. The Premier League champions got the perfect start as Kai Havertz scored an early opener, but PSG was soon level as Ousmane Dembele scored from the spot. In the end, the two sides could only be separated by a dreaded penalty shootout, and defender Gabriel smashed his decisive spot kick over the bar. A new AI partnership with France could benefit millions of women. Researchers based in the UK will use AI to study under-researched conditions and emerging viruses. Emma Cox, CEO of Endometriosis UK, says there is a need for women's suffering to be heard.
4: One of the real issues is the symptoms just not being recognised or not being believed. And so if somebody, we do know that unfortunately a lot of people have to go and see healthcare practitioners multiple times before anybody takes them seriously. Some people even and get told that the symptoms like painful periods and chronic pain are in their head.
3: It has emerged that palace officials knew about Andrew Windsor sharing confidential information. A Thames Valley police investigation found that in 2020, a senior officer in the royal household was given an archive of over 30,000 emails detailing the former prince's controversial financial dealings. Sir Ian McKellen has launched a march against the criminalisation of LGBTQ plus people in Commonwealth countries. The actor joined protesters in central London to highlight laws in 29 Commonwealth countries where same-sex relationships remain illegal. In six of those countries, LGBTQ plus people face life imprisonment, while Uganda and Nigeria still carry the death penalty. And Scotland have been in friendly action with a 4-1 win against Curaçao. Despite the result, manager Steve Clarke says Curaçao were the better team.
5: I think the scoreline's a poor reflection on Curaçao. Thought they were good in the game. 11-11, they were the better team.
3: That's the latest. From Radio News Hub, I'm Johnny Holmes.
0: Let's go retro. The 90s. 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
1: Andy has membership to the Aquavale Gym in Aylesbury. 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
3: A 19-year-old man has become the 14th person to die in water-related incidents during the heatwave. After getting into difficulties at Balderton Lake in Nottinghamshire on Thursday, the man was taken to hospital where he was treated until he passed away. Police are urging people to call 999 if they see someone struggling in the water. Sir Ian McKellen has launched a march against the criminalisation of LGBTQ plus people in Commonwealth countries. Same-sex relationships remain illegal in 29 Commonwealth countries, and in six of those countries, LGBTQ plus people face life imprisonment. Uganda and Nigeria still carry the death penalty. Sir Ian calls it an appalling situation.
4: When Britain had an empire, it introduced into countries far away from here the laws that we had in this country, including the laws against gay people. Those laws have quite rightly been repealed in this country.
3: Arsenal narrowly missed out on a first Champions League title as they were defeated by PSG. The Premier League champions got the perfect start as Kai Havertz scored an early opener, but PSG was soon level as Ousmane Dembele scored from the spot. The game went to a penalty shootout and defender Gabriel smashed his decisive spot kick over the bar. A 16-year-old has been charged with the murder of a 15-year-old boy who was stabbed after a fight broke out at a house party in northeast London. Grace McIntosh reports.
5: Officers were called to reports of a large gathering and people with machetes in Hackney on Monday evening. 15-year-old Brian David Saldariadja was found with stab wounds and pronounced dead at the scene. Police are appealing for witnesses and mobile phone footage as investigations into the incident continue.
3: And a man from South London is set to become the first person in the world to complete 1,000 park runs. 43-year-old Darren Wood first took part in October 2004 and has regularly participated in the free weekly event ever since. That's the latest. From Radio News Hub, I'm Johnny Holmes.
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3: Arsenal narrowly missed out on a first Champions League title as they slipped to an agonising defeat to PSG on penalties. The Premier League champions got the perfect start as Kai Havertz scored an early opener, but PSG was soon level as Ousmane Dembele scored from the spot. In the end, the two sides could only be separated by a dreaded penalty shootout, and defender Gabriel smashed his decisive spot kick over the bar. A new AI partnership with France could benefit millions of women. Researchers based in the UK will use AI to study under-researched conditions and emerging viruses. Emma Cox, CEO of Endometriosis UK, says there is a need for women's suffering to be heard.
4: One of the real issues is the symptoms just not being recognised or not being believed. And so if somebody, we do know that unfortunately a lot of people have to go and see healthcare practitioners multiple times before anybody takes them seriously. Some people even get told that the symptoms like painful periods and chronic pain are in their head.
3: It has emerged that palace officials knew about Andrew Windsor sharing confidential information. A Thames Valley police investigation found that in 2020, a senior officer in the royal household was given an archive of over 30,000 emails detailing the former prince's controversial financial dealings. Sir Ian McKellen has launched a march against the criminalisation of LGBTQ plus people in Commonwealth countries. The actor joined protesters in central London to highlight laws in 29 Commonwealth countries where same-sex relationships remain illegal. In six of those countries, LGBTQ plus people face life imprisonment, while Uganda and Nigeria still carry the death penalty. And Scotland have been in friendly action with a 4-1 win against Curaçao. Despite the result, manager Steve Clark says Curaçao were the better team.
5: I think the scoreline's a poor reflection on Curaçao. So they were good in the game. 11-11, they were the better team.
3: That's the latest. From Radio News Hub, I'm Johnny Holmes.
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3: A 19-year-old man has become the 14th person to die in water-related incidents during the heatwave. After getting into difficulties at Balderton Lake in Nottinghamshire on Thursday, the man was taken to hospital where he was treated until he passed away. Police are urging people to call 999 if they see someone struggling in the water. Sir Ian McKellen has launched a march against the criminalisation of LGBTQ plus people in Commonwealth countries. Same-sex relationships remain illegal in 29 Commonwealth countries, and in 6 of those countries, LGBTQ plus people face life imprisonment. Uganda and Nigeria still carry the death penalty. Sir Ian calls it an appalling situation.
4: When Britain had an empire, it introduced into countries far away from here the laws that we had in this country, including the laws against gay people. Those laws have quite rightly been repealed in this country.
3: Arsenal narrowly missed out on a first Champions League title as they were defeated by PSG. The Premier League champions got the perfect start as Kai Havertz scored an early opener, but PSG was soon level as Ousmane Dembele scored from the spot. The game went to a penalty shootout and defender Gabriel smashed his decisive spot kick over the bar. A 16-year-old has been charged with the murder of a 15-year-old boy who was stabbed after a fight broke out at a house party in northeast London. Grace McIntosh reports.
5: Officers were called to reports of a large gathering and people with machetes in Hackney on Monday evening. 15-year-old Brayan David Saldariadja was found with stab wounds and pronounced dead at the scene. Police are appealing for witnesses and mobile phone footage as investigations into the incident continue.
3: And a man from South London is set to become the first person in the world to complete 1,000 park runs. 43-year-old Darren Wood first took part in October 2004 and has regularly participated in the free weekly event ever since. That's the latest. From Radio News Hub, I'm Johnny Holmes.
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3: Arsenal narrowly missed out on a first Champions League title as they slipped to an agonising defeat to PSG on penalties. The Premier League champions got the perfect start as Kai Havertz scored an early opener, but PSG was soon level as Osman Dembele scored from the spot. In the end, the two sides could only be separated by a dreaded penalty shootout, and defender Gabriel smashed his decisive spot kick over the bar. A new AI partnership with France could benefit millions of women. Researchers based in the UK will use AI to study under-researched conditions and emerging viruses. Emma Cox, CEO of Endometriosis UK, says there is a need for women's suffering to be heard.
4: One of the real issues is the symptoms just not being recognised or not being believed. And so if somebody, we do know that unfortunately a lot of people have to go and see healthcare practitioners multiple times before anybody takes them seriously. Some people even and get told that the symptoms like painful periods and chronic pain are in their head.
3: It has emerged that palace officials knew about Andrew Windsor sharing confidential information. A Thames Valley police investigation found that in 2020, a senior officer in the royal household was given an archive of over 30,000 emails detailing the former prince's controversial financial dealings. Sir Ian McKellen has launched a march against the criminalisation of LGBTQ plus people in Commonwealth countries. The actor joined protesters in central London to highlight laws in 29 Commonwealth countries where same-sex relationships remain illegal. In six of those countries, LGBTQ plus people face life imprisonment, while Uganda and Nigeria still carry the death penalty. And Scotland have been in friendly action with a 4-1 win against Curaçao. Despite the result, manager Steve Clarke says Curaçao were the better team.
5: I think the scoreline's a poor reflection on Curaçao. Thought they were good in the game. 11v11, they were the better team.
3: That's the latest from Radio News.